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0: It's not that the music on the Outlaw is better than the music on other country stations. Wait. Yes. Yes, it is. That's exactly what it is.
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word outlaw has a romantic, nostalgic meaning, like Robin Hood or Billy the Kid. 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

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Then I got me a transmission and all the chrome. The little things I could get in my big lunch

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The back end looked kind of funny too, but we put it together, and when we got through, well, that's when we noticed that we only had one tail fin. About that time, my wife walked out, and I could see in her eyes that she had her doubts. But she opened the door and said, "Honey, take me for a spin." So we drove uptown just to get the tags, and I headed to ride on down Main Drag. I could hear everybody laughing for blocks around.

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Waylon, Garth, Reba, Willie, Loretta, Conway. 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
0: Now, the latest update from FranklinCountyNow.com. In our local news, the ACLU of Massachusetts says police surveillance tools are advancing faster than the laws governing them. Executive Director Carol Rose says that can leave defense attorneys unaware of what was used against their clients.
2: A lot of people started using cell phones, right? All of us, in the late 1990s. But it wasn't until 2018 that the Supreme Court ruled that police need a warrant to grab your cell phone location data. And so the technology is moving fast. As I said before, the law needs to keep pace.
0: Rose says the organization's new surveillance discovery project will help lawyers uncover that evidence.
2: There's model discovery and preservation motions that defense attorneys can use to identify various surveillance technologies that might have been used against their client, and then to be sure that the police don't delete it.
0: The ACLU says the goal is to preserve surveillance records and give defendants a fair chance to challenge them in court. Leiden has hired a familiar face as its new town clerk. Greenfield resident and Leiden native Molly Miller will handle licenses, certificates, and other town records for 15 hours a week. Miller also works for CVS Health and serves in the Army Reserve. She replaces George Steffen, who left the position in June. A new hotel and restaurant could be coming to Greenfield's Mohawk Trail. Developers are proposing a three-story, 92-room hotel and a separate sit-down restaurant on the former Roadway Inn property. The Conservation Commission wants more information about wetlands and current site conditions before continuing its review August 11th. A zoning board hearing will also be required. Your forecast, a partly sunny day today, although we could see a thunderstorm this afternoon, high around 80, partly cloudy tonight, 59 the low, partly sunny tomorrow and a high near 86, Sunday looking cloudy with a high near 83. That's news at this hour. There's more local news at FranklinCountyNow.com.
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0: Judd Weyer, Gas and Go Summer continues. 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
2: Your Outlaw weather forecast. Partly cloudy today with a chance for a shower, high 82. Then mostly clear overnight, low 60. And tomorrow, partly to mostly cloudy and a high around 85.
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0: 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In our local news, the ACLU of Massachusetts says police surveillance tools are advancing faster than the laws governing them. Executive Director Carol Rose says that can leave defense attorneys unaware of what was used against their clients.
1: A lot of people started using cell phones, right? All of us, in the late 1990s. But it wasn't until 2018 that the Supreme Court ruled that police need a warrant to grab your cell phone location data. And so the technology is moving fast. As I said before, the law needs to keep pace.
0: Rose says the organization's new surveillance discovery project will help lawyers uncover that evidence.
1: There's model discovery and preservation motions that defense attorneys can use to identify various surveillance technologies that might have been used against their client, and then to be sure that the police don't delete it.
0: The ACLU says the goal is to preserve surveillance records and give defendants a fair chance to challenge them in court. Leiden has hired a familiar face as its new town clerk. Greenfield resident and Leiden native Molly Miller will handle licenses, certificates, and other town records for 15 hours a week. Miller also works for CVS Health and serves in the Army Reserve. She replaces George Steffen, who left the position in June. A new hotel and restaurant could be coming to Greenfield's Mohawk Trail. Developers are proposing a three-story, 92-room hotel and a separate sit-down restaurant on the former Roadway Inn property. The Conservation Commission wants more information about wetlands and current site conditions before continuing its review August 11th. A zoning board hearing will also be required. Your forecast, a partly sunny day today, although we could see a thunderstorm this afternoon, high around 80, partly cloudy tonight, 59 the low, partly sunny tomorrow and a high near 86, Sunday looking cloudy with a high near 83. That's news at this hour. 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
7: Your Outlaw weather forecast. Partly cloudy today with a chance for a shower, high 82. Then mostly clear overnight, low 60. And tomorrow, partly to mostly cloudy and a high around 85.
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0: 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In our local news, the ACLU of Massachusetts says police surveillance tools are advancing faster than the laws governing them. Executive Director Carol Rose says that can leave defense attorneys unaware of what was used against their clients.
1: A lot of people started using cell phones, right? All of us, in the late 1990s. But it wasn't until 2018 that the Supreme Court ruled that police need a warrant to grab your cell phone location data. And so the technology is moving fast. As I said before, the law needs to keep pace.
0: Rose says the organization's new surveillance discovery project will help lawyers uncover that evidence.
1: There's model discovery and preservation motions that defense attorneys can use to identify various surveillance technologies that might have been used against their client, and then to be sure that the police don't delete it.
0: The ACLU says the goal is to preserve surveillance records and give defendants a fair chance to challenge them in court. Leiden has hired a familiar face as its new town clerk. Greenfield resident and Leiden native Molly Miller will handle licenses, certificates, and other town records for 15 hours a week. Miller also works for CVS Health and serves in the Army Reserve. She replaces George Steffen, who left the position in June. A new hotel and restaurant could be coming to Greenfield's Mohawk Trail. Developers are proposing a three-story, 92-room hotel and a separate sit-down restaurant on the former Roadway Inn property. The Conservation Commission wants more information about wetlands and current site conditions before continuing its review August 11th. A zoning board hearing will also be required. Your forecast, a partly sunny day today, although we could see a thunderstorm this afternoon, high around 80, partly cloudy tonight, 59 the low, partly sunny tomorrow and a high near 86, Sunday looking cloudy with a high near 83. That's news at this hour. There's more local news at FranklinCountyNow.com.
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7: Your Outlaw weather forecast. Partly cloudy today with a chance for a shower. High 82. Then mostly clear.

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0: 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In our local news, the ACLU of Massachusetts says police surveillance tools are advancing faster than the laws governing them. Executive Director Carol Rose says that can leave defense attorneys unaware of what was used against their clients.
1: A lot of people started using cell phones, right? All of us, in the late 1990s. But it wasn't until 2018 that the Supreme Court ruled that police need a warrant to grab your cell phone location data. And so the technology is moving fast. As I said before, the law needs to keep pace.
0: Rose says the organization's new surveillance discovery project will help lawyers uncover that evidence.
1: There's model discovery and preservation motions that defense attorneys can use to identify various surveillance technologies that might have been used against their client, and then to be sure that the police don't delete it.
0: The ACLU says the goal is to preserve surveillance records and give defendants a fair chance to challenge them in court. Leiden has hired a familiar face as its new town clerk. Greenfield resident and Leiden native Molly Miller will handle licenses, certificates, and other town records for 15 hours a week. Miller also works for CVS Health and serves in the Army Reserve. She replaces George Steffen, who left the position in June. A new hotel and restaurant could be coming to Greenfield's Mohawk Trail. Developers are proposing a three-story, 92-room hotel and a separate sit-down restaurant on the former Roadway Inn property. The Conservation Commission wants more information about wetlands and current site conditions before continuing its review August 11th. A zoning board hearing will also be required. Your forecast, a partly sunny day today, although we could see a thunderstorm this afternoon, high around 80, partly cloudy tonight, 59 the low, partly sunny tomorrow and a high near 86, Sunday looking cloudy with a high near 83. That's news at this hour. There's more local news at FranklinCountyNow.com.
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2: Your Outlaw weather forecast. Partly cloudy today with the chance for a shower, high 82. Then mostly clear overnight, low 60. And tomorrow, partly to mostly cloudy. And high around 85.
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She was storming through the house that day, and I could tell she was leaving. And I thought, oh, she'll be back, till she turned around and pointed at the wall and said,

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4: Your Outlaw weather forecast: partly cloudy today with a chance for a shower, high 82. Then mostly clear overnight, low 60. And tomorrow, partly to mostly cloudy and a high around 85.
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10: Well, I guess it was back in 63 when eating my cooking got the better of me, so I asked this little girl I was going with to be my wife. Well, she said she would, so I said I do. 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
5: Your Outlaw weather forecast. Partly cloudy today with a chance for a shower, high 82. Then mostly clear overnight, low 60. And tomorrow, partly to mostly cloudy and a high around 85.
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0: It's not that the music on The Outlaw is better than the music on other country stations. Wait. Yes. Yes, it is. That's exactly what it is.
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0: It's not that the music on the Outlaw is better than the music on other country stations. 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Yes, it is. That's exactly what it is.
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0: Judd Weyer. 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

0: There's Musikverein in Vienna, Symphony Hall in Boston, and there's your car. Musikverein and Symphony Hall are two of the top concert halls in the world. But really, one of the very best places to listen to music is in your car. Do you have good sound in your car? This is Gene LaCroix from the Music Store in Greenfield. 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
2: Your Outlaw forecast, partly cloudy skies through the night tonight, 59, the overnight low. Tomorrow looking partly sunny with a high near 86. Cloudy on Sunday and a high near 83.
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3: Your outlaw forecast, partly cloudy skies through the night tonight, 59, the overnight low. Tomorrow looking partly sunny with a high near 86. Cloudy on Sunday and a high near 83.
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0: 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Your Outlaw forecast, partly cloudy skies through the night tonight, 59, the overnight low. Tomorrow looking partly sunny with a high near 86. Cloudy on Sunday and a high near 83.
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Waylon, Garth, Reba, Willie, Loretta, Conway. 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

We've done some talking, me and the horse. And we've decided that City Slickers love the Outlaws of Country as much as we do. 92.3, The Outlaws. Yes.

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4: 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Your outlaw forecast, partly cloudy skies through the night tonight, 59 the overnight low. Tomorrow looking partly sunny with a high near 86. Cloudy on Sunday and a high near 83.
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1: 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Mini splits and heat pumps work great in our region for cooling, but they struggle to heat during our harsh winter months. A gas, wood, or pellet stove is a great alternative to supplement the challenges of a cold New England winter. Don't decorate your empty fireplace. Turn it into a heater. Don't have a chimney? We can build one for you. Need a stove without venting? Choose electric. 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Already have a stove? 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Industrial aluminum pergolas with louvered watertight sunroofs. 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

An outlaw is defined as a person who lives outside the law, but isn't necessarily against the law. 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

0: Judd Weyer, Gas and Go Summer continues. 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